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A bolt of fear went through him as they thundered through the sky. For he saw the riders coming hard, and he heard their mournful cry.

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And ding-a-ling. 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Well, I want that stuff.

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Wir spielen Ihre Lieblingshits. Tom Jones. Sex Bomb, you're my sex bomb. Neil Diamond. What a beautiful noise. Coming up from the street. Und den besten Austropop. Bump me, baby. Radio Burgenland. Da spielt

Shakin' Stevens. Marie, Marie, bring it on, on the back porch. I sit in my car. Und den besten Austropop. 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